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0: Jeremy Camp closing out the set, 19 minutes past, Revival. Lord, we need a revival. Have your way. And I love what D.L. Moody said. If you want to see revival in your country, draw a 6-foot circle around your floor and stand in the middle of the circle and say, Lord, let it begin here with me. It's the Praise and Worship Channel. I'm Effie, and we've got more great music to warm your heart and put a smile on your face. Phil Wickham on the way, Cody Carnes, and in about 2 minutes, it's Pat Barrett, The Way.
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2: 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It'll affect the generations to come. But you have to start saying, I believe that God's wisdom is better than the cultural or pop psychology wisdom. 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
0: 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Our special prayer season is over in one sense, but it's just beginning in another. God is at work, even now. He's heard our prayers and he will act. So don't let this be a one-time event. 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Thanks for praying.
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1: And I have the answer.
0: You've talked to a lot of wives over a lot of years. What would you say wives would say makes them feel cherished by their husbands?
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0: That's why I'm asking it right now.
1: And so I think that's the question to ask. But I think we all want to feel seen, feel appreciated, loved, time. That's what I'm saying. There's a lot of different things.
0: Well, every husband I know is asking the same question right now. Well, what makes you feel seen and heard and loved?
1: That's the question to ask your wife. Because for you to ask it means you care about her and you see her. What a great question. What can I do to make you feel cherished?
0: Guys, ask that question tonight.
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5: Your Moody Radio weather forecast, relatively clear skies overnight tonight, couple of light clouds after midnight and overnight lows, reading in at 68 degrees, winds light and variable at times out of the northeast. Mostly sunny skies with a daytime high reaching 83 degrees for our Sunday, winds once again light and variable out of the northeast. Pretty clear late into the day, Sunday night staying mostly clear with overnight lows down to the lower 60s, and Labor Day we're tracking highs in the mid-80s. I'm staff meteorologist Jason Laird for Moody Radio, Indiana.
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8: Three brothers in a fire, willing to die for their faith. But you were with them in the fire, and they walked out the next day. And Daniel met a lion, because he chose to pray. But you shut the mouth of that lion, and he walked out the next day.

0: Kane ending the set with Living Water. It's a Labor Day weekend. 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
2: 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Thanks for signing up and thanks for praying. You know, this isn't over. Now, the prayers that we prayed during 100 hours of prayer are still being answered. Wow, who knows what God might do? 100 years of prayer, that's what built this ministry, and the next 100 starts now. 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

0: It's Crazy Money Day. Hi, I'm Chuck Bentley with My Money Life from Crown. In 1969, bank teller John Conrad walked out of a bank with $215,000 in cash, then disappeared. For more than 50 years, he lived under a false identity, successfully avoiding capture. Only at the end of his life did he reveal who he really was. Imagine spending half a century looking over your shoulder. That's a high price to pay for money. The lesson isn't simply that crime doesn't pay. It's that money gained without integrity never brings the peace it promises. Proverbs 10:2 says, "Ill-gotten treasures have no lasting value, but righteousness delivers from death." Financial shortcuts may appear attractive. Whether fraud, deception, dishonest business practices, or simply cutting ethical corners, the immediate reward can seem worth the risk. But every dishonest dollar comes with hidden costs, like a guilty conscience, broken relationships, lost trust, and the constant burden of covering up the truth. 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As Proverbs 22:1 says, a good name is more desirable than great riches. 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True wealth is measured by the integrity with which we earn it, manage it, and use it to honor the Lord. 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
1: Your Moody Radio weather forecast, relatively clear skies overnight tonight, couple of light clouds after midnight and overnight lows, reading in at 68 degrees, winds light and variable at times out of the northeast. Mostly sunny skies with a daytime high reaching 83 degrees for our Sunday, winds once again light and variable out of the northeast. Pretty clear late into the day, Sunday night staying mostly clear with overnight lows down to the lower 60s, and Labor Day we're tracking highs in the mid-80s. I'm staff meteorologist Jason Laird for Moody Radio, Indiana.
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0: Toby Mac closing out the set. It's about 19 minutes past with Lord, It Feels Good. And it feels great to know that you're God's masterpiece. The mirror can show your appearance, but it can never measure your worth. Ephesians 2:10, we are his workmanship. The Greek word poiema or poiema describes something intentionally created, a work of craftsmanship. Don't measure your appearance, accomplishments, or worth by somebody else's opinion. God's word supersedes them all. You are wonderfully and marvelously made. You are his masterpiece. Praise and worship. Moody Radio's 100 Hours of Prayer. Our special prayer season is over in one sense, but it's just beginning in another. God is at work, even now. He's heard our prayers, and he will act. So don't let this be a one-time event. Let's carry this week's spirit of prayer forward. Moody Radio was built on prayer, and this event reminds us that it will carry forward on prayer too. Thanks for praying.
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0: What grace can do, Cochran and Company, grace, God's unmerited favor, giving us what we don't deserve. And thank God for mercy and grace, the dynamic duo. Where would we be without it? I'm Effie. Thank God for hanging out with you inside the Praise and Worship Channel. Hello to Rhonda, Almeida, Megan, Sandra, Nikki, Chloe, Michael, to Janelle, and happy birthday to Mrs. Juanita Bruchard, affectionately known as Mrs. B, and the entire family. 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
1: Do you have a list of regrets? 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

0: What fish can see in the dark? The answer next on today's Creation Moment. And now, here's our Creation Moment host, Ian Taylor.
1: A fish known as the loose jaw or dragonfish has been found to have some remarkable abilities. At most, only 10 inches long, this deep-sea fish lives at depths between 1,500 and 4,500 feet. Down there, the only light that gets through the water is a dim blue light. As a result, sighted creatures that live at those depths can see well in dim blue light, but virtually none of them can see light at the red end of the spectrum. None, that is, but the dragonfish, and that's its secret weapon. The dragonfish is the only known creature to have chlorophyll in its eyes. This compound gives the dragonfish the ability to see red light in the depths. But why would the dragonfish have these abilities if there is no red light to see? Well, he makes his own red light. The bioluminescent red light is invisible to the dragonfish's prey, but the dragonfish can see its own red light reflecting off the nearby prey. One researcher compared this remarkable tactic to a sniper who uses an infrared scope to sight his prey in the dark. Its unique ability to see red where there is no red light cannot be explained by natural selection. Before it was supposedly evolved, the ability to see red light, how would it know about red light? And why would it have evolved the ability to create a color light it could not have known about? The dragonfish's sniper-like ability to find its prey with light invisible to its prey bears powerful witness to a wise and powerful designer.
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3: Your Moody Radio weather forecast, relatively clear skies overnight tonight, a couple of light clouds after midnight and overnight lows, reading in at 68 degrees, winds light and variable at times out of the northeast. Mostly sunny skies with a daytime high reaching 83 degrees for our Sunday, winds once again light and variable out of the northeast. Pretty clear late into the day, Sunday night staying mostly clear with overnight lows down to the lower 60s, and Labor Day we're tracking highs in the mid-80s. I'm staff meteorologist Jason Laird for Moody Radio, Indiana.
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0: grateful for you.
1: God, I'm just grateful. Chet Lamore, inside your weekend, about 18 minutes past. I'm telling you, I used to thank God for the little things, but then I realized nothing God does is little. Everything he does is great and greatly to be praised. I am Effie, so glad to be with you. Make sure you check out the prayer wall. If there was ever a time we need to pray, it's now, y'all. The need is great. Folk need Jesus. People need salvation. They need healing. We all need Jesus in some way or another. Praying for our sisters and brothers in Nepal. Praying for our sisters and brothers here in the States, in Gary, Indiana, Memphis. So many experiencing inclement weather, heat warning and excessive heat, flood, rain. Let's pray fervently, because the effectual fervent prayers of the righteous availeth much.
2: 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Now, this flood occurred around 4,350 years ago. Relatively soon afterward, the Ice Age began. It lasted a few hundred years before it peaked and then declined. Interestingly, Job, who lived before the time of Abraham, mentions snow, ice, and hail frequently throughout his book. But this isn't weather he would normally see based on his location. Perhaps Job was describing the Ice Age. When we start with the history recorded in God's Word, we can explain what we see in the world.
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0: Lord, breathe on it. 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
3: Hi, I'm Johnny Erickson Tata. Jordan had waited a long time to be baptized. Well, as long as his 8 years could contain. The pastor stood behind him in the baptismal, his hands resting on Jordan's shoulders, explaining to the congregation what Jordan was about to do. All the while, the boy was fidgeting. The moment had come and he could barely contain his excitement. The pastor began, "I baptize you in the name of the Father and the Son and the..." But right then, Jordan could wait no longer. He plunged himself beneath the water, and the church burst into laughter. When Jordan came up out of the water, he was smiling and lifting his arms in celebration. That little boy reminds me of Acts chapter 22, verse 16, where it says, "What are you waiting for? Get up and be baptized." Have you identified with Christ in baptism? I hope so. And if not, what are you waiting for?
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0: 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That's the dance of want. The first date was great and you hoped for another, but do they? After dating for months, you're thinking of marriage, but are they? Now you're married, but still you wonder why you want talk time more than they. Here's the deal. This dance can make you insecure and withhold yourself, but that gets you nowhere. Love first. Give first. Sacrifice first. 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
2: Almost 4,000 people are still missing after the devastating flash floods wiped out parts of Nepal and southern China. With the death toll now climbing past 1,000, the police are now resorting to mass graves to bury the dead. Roughly 12,000 people have thus far been rescued in Nepal, yet the destruction is impeding further rescues. 500 workers are believed to be trapped in the tunnels of the hydropower projects. Rescuers are waiting now through wreckage to rescue them. Authorities fear the death toll may rise more. Moments like these bring a question to the fore. Why is this world so full of pain? Well, not only has God answered that question, He's given the solution. Through the cross, Christ has reversed the curse, and one day His redeemed people will live in a new creation in which there is no pain or death. And so we say, come quickly, Lord Jesus. I'm David Wolin at haventoday.org.
3: Your Moody Radio weather forecast. Relatively clear skies overnight tonight. A couple of light clouds after midnight and overnight lows. Reading in at 68 degrees. Winds light and variable at times out of the northeast. Mostly sunny skies with a daytime high reaching 83 degrees for our Sunday. Winds once again light and variable out of the northeast. Pretty clear late into the day. Sunday night staying mostly clear with overnight lows down to the lower 60s. And Labor Day, we're tracking highs in the mid-80s. I'm staff meteorologist Jason Laird for Moody Radio, Indiana.
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0: keep going.
1: Word of encouragement there from Rachel Purcell. God is so willing to enter your world. The hospital room, he goes there. Late night deadlines, he'll stay up with you. Are you watching the slow death of someone you love? He'll sit by your side every single minute. Just invite him. I love this verse. Come near to God and he will come near to you. That's from James chapter 4. And I love Revelation 3:20. Look, I stand at the door and knock. If you hear my voice and open the door, I will come in and we will share a meal together as friends.
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0: On the night you're falling all to pieces, you can bring your lonely heart to Jesus. What if I told you that I believe it?
1: For King and Country at 19 minutes past the hour. What is it that you believe? Jesus said, believe on the Lord Jesus Christ and you will be saved. Believe what? The Bible says if you will confess with your mouth, that means agree. 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
2: 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The Apostle Paul was speaking to a group of intellectual scholars when he said that God has determined the boundaries of the nations. 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
5: Have you heard it said that someone is full of hot air? That's a pretty good picture of a word Paul uses in 1 Corinthians. He says love is not arrogant. One translation says love isn't puffed up. When we love, we don't have an inflated view of ourselves. I think of a bellows used to fan a fire in the fireplace. You push those bellows and the air comes out and makes the fire bigger. That's what arrogance is like. We start thinking about our own accomplishments or the honors we deserve, and it fans the flames of sin. No one wants to be around someone who's full of hot air. The solution is to be filled with God's love. Then what comes out will be genuine interest and concern for other people. Would you ask God for that kind of genuine love? With Seeking Him, I'm Nancy DeMoss Wagglemuth.
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1: Joshua Broom says God can redeem any situation.
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1: Joshua shares his story today.
0: I believe that because my father didn't want me, that I had no value and there was something wrong with me. And that caused me to make a lot of decisions that caused myself pain and caused people that I cared about pain. And then I carried the weight of the shame. And I believed with every fiber in my being that I had ruined my life. But Jesus met me in that place. And regardless of how dark or how much despair you might feel, God is good. And if you call out to him, if you truly seek him with all of your heart, he will meet you in the middle of your darkest moment, in the biggest mess that your life might seem. He will meet you there.
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0: 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There is a promise of peace, and there is a promise of joy, and he will meet you in that place, and he will rescue you because he loves you.
1: Understanding God's grace and forgiveness is truly life-changing. 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
3: Your Moody Radio weather forecast, relatively clear skies overnight tonight, couple of light clouds after midnight and overnight lows, reading in at 68 degrees, winds light and variable at times out of the northeast. Mostly sunny skies with a daytime high reaching 83 degrees for our Sunday, winds once again light and variable out of the northeast. Pretty clear late into the day, Sunday night staying mostly clear with overnight lows down to the lower 60s, and Labor Day we're tracking highs in the mid 80s. I'm staff meteorologist Jason Laird for Moody Radio, Indiana.
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Your time is 19 minutes past the hour. That's SEU Worship. Question, where does faith's nourishment come from? The Word. Faith comes by hearing, and hearing by the Word of God. Romans 10:17. The Word contains the food our faith most often needs, assurance. Faith's nourishment also comes from trials. George Mueller called adversity the food of faith. He pointed out that believers often try to avoid trials by resorting to natural ways of solving their difficulties.

0: Iris Kloss, who lives in Germany, has solved the problem of rolling out of bed on time, literally. It's called the merciless bed. Once an alarm rings, the mattress rises 1 centimeter per minute. After 5 minutes, the bed dumps the slow riser onto the floor. Well, self-control requires self-control. 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But the fruit of the Spirit is love, joy, peace, what? Long-suffering, gentleness. Eventually, you get to self-control. Lord, would you help us learn self-control? For your glory, amen.
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2: 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But you have to start saying, I believe that God's wisdom is better than the cultural or pop psychology wisdom. 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

0: She's the daughter of Billy Graham, the one Billy himself described as the best preacher in the family. Can you name her? If I could do it all over again, Christian leaders share the most important lessons of their lives. Ann Graham Lotz is an author and Bible teacher in her own right. But as she looks back at life, does she have any regrets?
1: I do have regrets. I never rebelled. I never, walked on the wild side or anything like that. But as a parent, you look back, and at this stage, watching my grown children struggling with things that I know are the result of my parenting failures and mistakes.
0: Ann recalls the challenges of being a very young parent.
1: I had my son. He was born when I was 21, and then I had my other two. By the time I was 26, I had my three children. And I was so young, I just really, was flying by the seat of my pants. I raised my children the way I thought my mother had raised me. We didn't have all of the things that are available that kids have today to raise their children. And so I would really love, if I could, I would like a do-over as a parent. I would like to have a child to practice on, and then I would like to have my three children because I made so many mistakes.
0: Mistakes or not, God has been good to her family, as Ann Graham Lotz will tell you.
1: All of my children are saved, praise God. All of my children love the Lord. All of them read their Bibles. In fact, I just celebrated my birthday, and they were all around the table, and I told them that that was my treasure, that each one of my children, I can look them in the eye and know that they're serving the Lord. They're leading people to faith in Christ. They read their Bibles. They pray. So I'm very grateful, and that's God's grace, because I made a lot of mistakes. And if I had a do-over, that's what I would want. I would want to do over my parenting, and I know I would do things differently.
0: This has been a production of Moody Radio, a ministry of Moody Bible Institute, based on the book, If I Could Do It All Over Again.
2: Your Moody Radio weather forecast, relatively clear skies overnight tonight, couple of light clouds after midnight and overnight lows, reading in at 68 degrees, winds light and variable at times out of the northeast. Mostly sunny skies with a daytime high reaching 83 degrees for our Sunday, winds once again light and variable out of the northeast. Pretty clear late into the day, Sunday night staying mostly clear with overnight lows down to the lower 60s, and Labor Day we're tracking highs in the mid-80s. I'm staff meteorologist Jason Laird for Moody Radio, Indiana.
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0: this be a one-time event. Let's carry this week's spirit of prayer forward. 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Thanks for praying.
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0: Knowing God from Harvest with Pastor and Evangelist Greg Laurie.
1: Let me tell you something that might surprise you. There's going to be some bad people in heaven, and there's going to be some good people in hell. I know I lost some people just then. Like, well, what are you even talking about? I thought heaven was for good people. No, heaven is not for good people. Heaven is for forgiven people, you see. Forgiven people. There could be a good person in hell, meaning that they lived a good life. They thought they were moral, but they fell short of God's standards. But there could be a bad person that makes it into heaven, because if they will admit their sin and ask Christ to forgive them, he will. Think of that man we call the thief on the cross. Remember, Jesus was crucified between two criminals, and the hardened heart of that criminal melted. And he realized that Jesus was the very Son of God. And he turned to Jesus and said, Lord, remember me when you come into your kingdom. And Jesus said, truly, truly, I say to you, today you will be with me in paradise. A bad person got into heaven. You see how it works? And God can do that for you. Because when you become a Christian, you become a different person on the inside. The Bible says, if any man be in Christ, he is an altogether different kind of person. Old things pass away. Behold, everything becomes fresh and new.
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2: Your Moody Radio weather forecast, relatively clear skies overnight tonight, a couple of light clouds after midnight and overnight lows, reading in at 68 degrees, winds light and variable at times out of the northeast. Mostly sunny skies with a daytime high reaching 83 degrees for our Sunday, winds once again light and variable out of the northeast. Pretty clear late into the day, Sunday night staying mostly clear with overnight lows down to the lower 60s, and Labor Day we're tracking highs in the mid-80s. I'm staff meteorologist Jason Laird for Moody Radio, Indiana.
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0: The Bible says it's by grace that we're saved through faith, that not of ourselves, it's the gift of God. So no one can boast or brag. 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

0: posted music for Sunday. I started a program with a dear friend called Urban Praise.
1: He's also hosted many other programs, was station manager of Moody Radio Chicago, and served as Moody Bible Institute's interim dean of students. Through it all, Roy has been a champion for Christ-centered diversity.
0: If everybody's saying the same thing, somebody's unnecessary. You need some diversity of thought.
1: But Roy Patterson never forgets.
0: The cool thing is, as we preach the gospel, we're in cars, we're in living rooms, we're in dining rooms, we're at the local coffee shop, as people are just casually stopping by, and we've got to extend Jesus Christ to people.
1: To the glory of God, Roy Patterson is a name you should know.
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1: 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Thanks for signing up, and thanks for praying. You know, this isn't over. Now, the prayers that we prayed during 100 hours of prayer are still being answered. Wow, who knows what God might do? 100 years of prayer, that's what built this ministry, and the next 100 starts now. 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
0: As a woman was driving down the expressway, an axe flew off the back of a truck going 60 miles an hour. It missed her windshield by 1 foot. Accidents like this happen some 25,000 times a year and cause 100 people to die. The Apostle Paul describes in 2 Corinthians chapter 1 a near-death experience he had. Although he does not give the details of what happened, he used the ordeal to reveal his helplessness through it and the lesson he learned from it. He said, "We were crushed beyond our ability to endure. We thought we would never live through it. We expected to die." And here is the lesson he learned. As a result, we stopped relying on ourselves and learned to rely on God, who raises the dead. He rescued us from mortal danger, and he will do it again. We have placed our confidence in him. Of course, God does not deliver every person from physical death every time one calls on him. God's perfect wisdom dictates that sometimes God permits his children to die. Nevertheless, we know that dire circumstances are often times when God displays his power. When Paul begged God to remove his thorn in the flesh, God answered Paul by telling him that God's power shows up best in weak people. We need not despair when trouble or sickness comes. Rather, we rely on God, the one who controls both life and death.
1: If you'd like to learn more about God and his plan for your life, visit urbanministries.com.
2: Your Moody Radio weather forecast, relatively clear skies overnight tonight, couple of light clouds after midnight and overnight lows. Reading in at 68 degrees, winds light and variable at times out of the northeast. Mostly sunny skies with a daytime high reaching 83 degrees for our Sunday. Winds once again light and variable out of the northeast. Pretty clear late into the day. Sunday night staying mostly clear with overnight lows down to the lower 60s. And Labor Day, we're tracking highs in the mid-80s. I'm staff meteorologist Jason Laird for Moody Radio, Indiana.
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0: grateful for you.
1: It's 19 minutes past the hour as we hear from Chandler Moore. Question, where does faith's nourishment come from? The Word. Romans 10:17, faith comes by hearing, and hearing by the Word of God. Faith's nourishment, though, also comes from trials. George Mueller called adversity the food of faith, pointing out that believers often try to avoid trials, thus cutting off the means by which faith is strengthened. Instead, said Mueller, if we trusted God to help us in our difficulties, which are always for a little while, 1 Timothy 1:6, we would not only emerge triumphantly, but would be better positioned to face the next round of testing.
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5: 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Our special prayer season is over, in one sense, but it's just beginning in another. God is at work, even now. He's heard our prayers, and He will act. So don't let this be a one-time event. Let's carry this week's spirit of prayer forward. 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

0: Thanks for your company today. That's Torrin Wells. And it's about, 19 minutes before the top of the hour. Chris Kloss, a German girl, has solved the problem of rolling out of bed on time. Literally. It's called the merciless bed. Once an alarm rings, her mattress rises 1 centimeter per minute. After 5 minutes, the bed dumps the slow riser onto the floor. You know, self-control requires, well, self-control. Rolling out of bed on time, not eating that extra cookie. Ouch. Remembering to exercise. All these things take self-control, right? And if you're like most people, there's at least one or two areas of life where self-control is in short supply. But what is the fruit of the Spirit? Love, joy, peace, forbearance, kindness, goodness, faithfulness, gentleness, and self-control. Lord, would you help us with self-control? Amen.
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1: Wayne, I want to start with a letter that we got from a listener in China. He writes, I started listening to FEBC, and I'm up to 8 lessons at the moment, and I'm starting to feel like a totally different person. I'm particularly thirsty spiritually, and my life has changed subconsciously. I love that word, subconsciously. He admits that it's not like he changed his life. Something happened to him that he doesn't understand. It was beyond his consciousness, but his life is changed. He said, I used to listen to many sermons each day and read 7 chapters of the Bible daily, but it didn't make a difference. This series has prompted me to start all over in following in Christ's footsteps.
0: After 80 years, FEBC is still reaching souls in China. Here's another one. I've been listening to your programs in the past 4 years. Felt they are a big help for me. 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I've been ill for many years, had 4 operations on my brain and other psychological disorders. So I kept listening to this station, and Jesus has become my best friend. Slowly, I'm not as self-pitying as before, and my spiritual state is very good.
1: 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And in the previous note, something has changed subconsciously. 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
2: Your Moody Radio weather forecast, relatively clear skies overnight tonight, a couple of light clouds after midnight and overnight lows. Reading in at 68 degrees, winds light and variable at times out of the northeast. Mostly sunny skies with a daytime high reaching 83 degrees for our Sunday. Winds once again light and variable out of the northeast. Pretty clear late into the day. Sunday night staying mostly clear with overnight lows down to the lower 60s. And Labor Day, we're tracking highs in the mid-80s. I'm staff meteorologist Jason Laird for Moody Radio, Indiana.
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0: On the night you fall in all the pieces, you can bring your lonely heart to Jesus. What if I told you that I believe it?
1: For Kingin Country. In the Moody Publishers book, Kids Say the Wisest Things, we meet Jocelyn, whose little brother is now just old enough to start messing with her stuff, and she decides to get some revenge by taking something in his hand. And of course, Mom could hear the whole thing, hears his crying, and she says, "Jocelyn, did you just take something from your little brother?" She says, "No, I was just loosening it from his fingers." She was getting her revenge. But God says in Romans 12:19, "Vengeance is mine, I will repay." So every time you and I take revenge, instead of leaving it to God, we're taking something that doesn't belong to us. Worse, it's something that belongs to the Almighty. Vengeance is mine, I will repay. Let's leave it to God. Amazed, astounded, awestruck. That's honestly how we feel about Moody Radio's 100 Hours of Prayer. Thanks for signing up, and thanks for praying. You know, this isn't over. Now, the prayers that we prayed during 100 Hours of Prayer are still being answered. Wow, who knows what God might do? 100 years of prayer, that's what built this ministry, and the next 100 starts now. From all of us at Moody Radio, thank you for praying.
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5: 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Now this flood occurred around 4,350 years ago. 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Interestingly, Job, who lived before the time of Abraham, mentions snow, ice, and hail frequently throughout his book. 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Perhaps Job was describing the Ice Age. 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

0: 20 minutes away from the top of the hour is your time, and I'm John Gager saying thanks for your company. Tim Keller was right. If Jesus rose from the dead, then you have to accept all that he said. If he didn't rise from the dead, then why worry about any of what he said? The issue on which everything hangs is not whether or not you like his teaching, but whether or not he really did rise from the dead. Wow. It's absolutely true. We can't pick and choose. He either rose from the dead or he didn't.
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2: I've hosted Music for Sunday. I started a program with a dear friend called Urban Praise.
0: He's also hosted many other programs, was station manager of Moody Radio Chicago, and served as Moody Bible Institute's interim dean of students. Through it all, Roy has been a champion for Christ-centered diversity.
2: If everybody's saying the same thing, somebody's unnecessary. 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
0: But Roy Patterson never forgets.
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0: Should there be a sequel to Young Washington? Hi, this is Dave Zanotti. Let's talk about it today on the Public Square. Lots of people are asking that question, and of course, it's so fascinating, and we are so thankful that the film Young Washington has come out to get that part of George Washington's stories up and on the screen. Now, we've got a few issues here and there about creative license and the way that certain things were done and certain pieces of the story were stretched a little. One of those pieces has to do with George Washington's love life. The film depicts him as courting a woman who he didn't court because she was already married. Yes, Sally Fairfax was already married by the time that this portion of the film was depicted as George Washington's being a suitor to her. So that was a little bit of creative license. But what is interesting that is not covered in this film is the story of George and Martha Washington. So we asked Dr. William B. Allen, one of the most esteemed authors on Washington in America, if there was going to be a sequel to this movie, what would he prescribe? And fascinatingly, he said, I would make it a love story. I would tell the story of Washington's life and service through the wonder and the beauty of their marriage. I'd tell the story of George and Martha Washington. Well, we hope that someone hears that and takes good counsel and would do just that thing. One thing I can tell you is if you'd be interested in an audio version of what that might look like or sound like, can I encourage you to visit us at the Public Square, go to Christmas in America, and check out Christmas in America 1783, I'll Be Home for Christmas. It's a story about the love of George Washington and Martha Washington, and how George Washington made one continual promise to his wife. When the war was over, he'd be home for Christmas, and how he kept that promise in 1783. This is Dave Zanotti on the Public Square. Thanks for listening.
1: Your Moody Radio weather forecast. Looking at mostly sunny skies for our Sunday. Not quite as warm. Daytime high staying at about 83 degrees this afternoon. And winds kicking up a little bit out of the northeast, occasionally gusting right around 20 miles an hour. Clear skies late into the day, staying mostly clear overnight tonight, down to 64 degrees for an overnight low. Light breeze at times out of the northeast. Labor Day, mostly sunny skies. Another day in the low 80s, calling it in at about 84. I'm staff meteorologist Jason Laird for Moody Radio, Indiana.
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0: That is SEU Worship. Song's called What a God here on Sunday Praise on Moody Radio. Good morning, my friend. It's John Hemmer, and I want to share this with you. This really makes us think, okay? The greatest man in history had no servants. However, people called him master. He had no degree, right? But they called him teacher. He had no medicines, but they called him healer. He had no army. However, kings feared him. He fought no battles, but he conquered the world. He committed no crime. However, they turned around and they crucified him, right? He was buried in a tomb, but he lives today. It's Jesus. And I think it's really easy to put those kinds of thoughts and staple them to Easter. But here's the thing. The grave is empty, and he is the same yesterday, today, and tomorrow. It's not just Easter. It's every day of our lives, every second of our lives.
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4: 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Our special prayer season is over, in one sense, but it's just beginning in another. God is at work, even now. He's heard our prayers, and He will act. So don't let this be a one-time event. Let's carry this week's spirit of prayer forward. 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Thanks for praying.
5: Whether it's busy or quiet this morning, we've got just the right song for you. 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

0: It's Jeremy Camp. His latest song is called Revival here on Sunday Praise on Moody Radio. Good morning. It's John Hemmer. Thank you for waking up this early and spending some time listening. Hopefully it's been a great weekend for you. So check this out. It really makes you think. Now, if we have a heart that complains, that's going to be a heart that always finds something wrong, right? But flip that over, a thankful heart will always find something to praise God for. So the question is, how do we get from there to there? How do we get a thankful heart? You know what? A good way of doing that is having more of a deeper relationship with the Lord, having more conversations with Him on a daily, regular basis. You see, that's the thing. If you want to get to know the Lord, if I want to get to know the Lord, we got to spend time with Him. We got to pray. We got to talk to Him. You see, prayer needs to be our lifestyle, not just an emergency contact. So let's challenge each other to start by having those daily conversations with the Lord. And let's see what happens.
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0: That is Matt Redman. New stuff there. A song is called Face Down. Here's the thing. Our first thought in the morning should be, thank you.
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0: That is Cochran & Company, what grace can do here on Sunday Praise on Moody Radio. Good morning, my friend. It's John Hemmer. So Scripture says, His grace is enough. His grace is enough. I don't know about you, but sometimes I feel like I don't. Like I hear these Scriptures, I'll read these Scriptures, but they don't sink in and they don't resonate as much as they should. I mean, think about the story of the thief on the cross with the Lord, okay? Let's kind of break it down like a fraction, okay? That guy on the cross next to Jesus never got baptized. He never studied Scripture. No, he had one moment of his life left. That's all he had. And what did he do? He used that moment to believe in who Jesus said he was, and that was enough. The Bible says His grace is enough. Don't ever think that you are too far gone or you've made too many mistakes. Because you know what? Scripture says His grace is enough. I got a song that talks more about that next. Hold on.
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6: It's Christian music to remind you that you are loved by God. This is Sunday Praise. The wind.

0: The song's called Keep Going here on Sunday Praise on Moody Radio. Good morning. It's John Hemmer. It is a privilege to have you along. Hopefully it's been a great weekend for you. I don't know about you, but I can raise my hand where I've been guilty of this. Okay. Maybe we all have. I don't know. Jesus didn't die for us so that you and I could continue treating people the way people treated him. Wow. He didn't die for us so that you and I could just continue treating people the way people treated him. So where do we go with that? Well, here's one step we can challenge each other to make. Okay, here it is. Let's spend time praying for people instead of talking about them. That's sometimes it's easier said than done, right? But that's the thing. Let's be the church. Let's be like Christ. Let's spend time praying for people instead of talking about them. I got a song that talks more about that next. Hold on.
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0: There's Megan Woods with Heaven Down Here on Sunday Praise on Moody Radio. Good morning, my friend. It's John Hemmer. Thank you for being here. Thank you for spending some time listening. And, you know, this could be in so many different situations in our lives. It could be a work thing. It could be a relationship. There's so many things that this applies to. So maybe you can relate to one of those things. When the door closes. The door closes. And you and I are left standing there like, okay, I can't believe this happened. Now what do I do? All right, now here is the good news, okay? They might close the door, but if it's God's will for you, God is just going to remove the ceiling. You see, weapons against you might form, but what does Scripture say? They will not prosper. And that door that we think is closed, God always makes a way. Even when it feels like there is no way, He will always make a way, because we got to remember that His ways are higher than our ways, and He's got this. Wherever you are, He's got you, and He loves you.
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0: coming up Monday on Chris Fabry Live. It's your invitation to meet somebody special. You've known this person for a long time. You have no idea why they're special and what they should do with their life. Who is the special person? Well, it's you. Bill Hendricks provides practical steps you can take to become who God created you to be. 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
1: This is Ann Graham Lotz with Daily Light for Daily Living. Whom do you know who says we can each have our own religion as long as we're sincere? Does that person put a guilt trip on you for what he or she describes as a dogmatic, narrow-minded, intolerant, exclusive faith? But the gospel wasn't our idea, was it? In John 14:6, Jesus himself declared, "I am the way and the truth and the life. No one comes to the Father except through me." We must come to God through Jesus, or we don't come at all. The Bible says emphatically in Acts chapter 4, verse 12, that salvation is found in no one else, for there is no other name under heaven given to men by which we must be saved, just the name Jesus. Listen to me. Jesus is God himself made visible to all. You and I are not condemned to live in darkness because he has turned on the light. The light of the world is Jesus. This is Ann Graham Lotz.
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10: Your Moody Radio weather forecast, relatively clear skies for the rest of our Sunday and highs hovering in the lower 80s. A bit breezy, hold on to your hats, those gusts out of the northeast at about 20 miles an hour on occasion. We'll stay mostly clear overnight tonight, light breeze, pretty variable out of the northeast, overnight low down to 64. Into our Labor Day, tracking mostly sunny skies with a daytime high of about 84 degrees, winds light and variable out of the east, mostly clear Monday night, down to the mid-60s. I'm staff meteorologist Jason Laird for Moody Radio, Indiana.
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0: Through the Bible exists to take God's whole word to the whole world. 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
1: I believe that because my father didn't want me, that I had no value and there was something wrong with me. And that caused me to make a lot of decisions that caused myself pain and caused people that I cared about pain. And then I carried the weight of the shame. And I believed with every fiber in my being that I had ruined my life. But Jesus met me in that place. And regardless of how dark or how much despair you might feel, God is good. And if you call out to him, if you truly seek him with all your heart, he will meet you in the middle of your darkest moment, in the biggest mess that your life might seem. He will meet you there.
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1: Happy Labor Day weekend. Thanks for listening today to Praise and Worship Music for your Sunday. Scott with you. And you know, the enemy likes to attack us in our minds, in our thoughts. And it's only the evil one that encourages us to go back into the garbage cans of past sins, things that we've already repented of and we've been long forgiven for. Only the accuser will tell us that our sins need to weigh on us or need to be made up for. Take a moment to thank God for his great mercy and kindness, because in Christ, all of our misdeeds have been pardoned. If God remembers your sins no more, then surely there's no need for you to dwell upon past failures. They've been covered up by his grace. They do not define you and need not dominate you either today or for eternity.
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3: 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He's heard our prayers, and he will act. 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

0: Remember as a kid, your mom or dad would say, "I told you so." If you're like me, it probably didn't inspire warm fuzzies in your relationship, did it? Hi, I'm Mark Gregston with Parenting Today's Teens. When you made mistakes, you didn't want to hear your mom and dad rub it in. And your kids don't want to feel shame from you when they've made mistakes either. When they've messed up, beware of using comments like, "You should have listened," "I hope you learned your lesson," or "I told you so." You don't have to shame your kids. They already know they made a mistake. Instead, stay quiet. Let the consequences teach the lesson and continue to love your child through the entire situation. Maybe you'll be the one to break the generational saying, "I told you so."
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4: Your Moody Radio weather forecast: relatively clear skies for the rest of our Sunday and highs hovering in the lower 80s. A bit breezy. Hold on to your hats. Those gusts out of the northeast at about 20 miles an hour on occasion. We'll stay mostly clear overnight tonight. Light breeze, pretty variable out of the northeast. Overnight low down to 64. Into our Labor Day, tracking mostly sunny skies with a daytime high of about 84 degrees. Winds light and variable out of the east, mostly clear Monday night, down to the mid-60s. I'm staff meteorologist Jason Laird for Moody Radio, Indiana.
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0: Ever look back in your life, realized God was there the whole time, even in the confusion, even in the pain, even in the seasons where you didn't recognize him, Jesus all along? Her first solo project after being in We the Kingdom. That's Franny Cash with Sunday Praise and Worship, on the way with Cody Carnes, Chris Tomlin, and just ahead, Hope Darst.
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0: 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What if I told you that I believe it?
1: Joel and Luke set out to write the song after meeting so many people who struggled with that feeling that they're just not good enough. It's called What If I Told You for King and Country, our Sunday praise and worship. I'm Dodd Morris. 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
2: 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You know, this isn't over. Now, the prayers that we prayed during 100 Hours of Prayer are still being answered. Wow, who knows what God might do? 100 years of prayer, that's what built this ministry, and the next 100 starts now. 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

0: I'm Steve O'Dell with Mission Network News. Maharashtra state just became the 13th domino in India to fall to religious restriction, with an anti-conversion law now in effect. Bible for the World's John Podaiti says,
1: each time a state passes it, the restrictions get tighter and tighter, the penalties get more stringent.
0: The law bans religious conversion through broadly defined allurement, making it easier to target Christian outreach. Yet God is moving.
1: You thought every time a law like this comes out, we think, okay, it's going to shut down from there. And then often it's from the same very state that just passed the law. We'll get a request. You know, we need 20,000 Gospels of John here for our outreach activities. I'm like, wow, I thought, you know, you guys would be backing off a little bit, but you're not at all.
0: Pray the people of India know and follow Jesus. And at Transform Iran, Bible translation for many of Iran's ethnic languages is on the cusp of breakthrough, but your help is needed. Here's the beginning of John chapter 4 in the Gilaki language. Lana Silk with Transform Iran says they have begun assembling translator teams for 20 other ethnic languages. These are local speakers who will create authentic content despite the great personal risk.
2: We've had people arrested. We've had people who we still haven't had word for that are unaccounted for.
0: Silk says openness to the gospel is happening almost exclusively in the Persian-speaking part of Iran, but that's less than half of Iran's population. Pray for the work and consider partnering financially to help spread God's word into more languages. 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I'm Steve O'Dell.
3: Your Moody Radio weather forecast, relatively clear skies for the rest of our Sunday and highs hovering in the lower 80s. A bit breezy, hold on to your hats, those gusts out of the northeast at about 20 miles an hour on occasion. We'll stay mostly clear overnight tonight, light breeze, pretty variable out of the northeast, overnight low down to 64. Into our Labor Day, tracking mostly sunny skies with a daytime high of about 84 degrees, winds light and variable out of the east, mostly clear Monday night, down to the mid-60s. I'm staff meteorologist Jason Laird for Moody Radio, Indiana.
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0: at a split screen, singing that in studio and in a live performance on his Facebook page, Jeremy Camp with Revival, part of our Sunday praise and worship. I'm Dodd Morris. 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

0: Sunday praise and worship from Megan Woods. It's called Heaven Down Here. I'm Dot Morris. We're less than a week away from our chance to team up with Johnny and friends in the ministry Wheels for the World. 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
5: They have seen it as observers, and they want to see it as observers, and they want to look into it so that they might join in the redemption song and give God glory. 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What a salvation.
6: Welcome to Grace to You Weekend with the Bible teaching of John MacArthur. I'm your host, Phil Johnson. Today we are continuing John's study called Our Great Salvation. It's a series designed to reinvigorate your joy that comes from God's amazing redemption. In the course of this study, John has encouraged you to focus your attention on the many blessings of being saved by Christ. So some questions to ask yourself at this point might be, how does your salvation affect the way you're running the race of faith, the way you're living your daily life? In light of God's grace to you, is worship a high priority or an afterthought? And how should being eternally rescued from sin and death affect the way you pray, the way you talk to others, the way you raise your family, even the way you spend your time and money? Consider those questions as John begins today's message.
5: Salvation was so marvelous a reality that even the Old Testament prophets spent their time trying to understand its wonders. That's how great it is. That's how wonderful it is. Of all the things they might have searched out, this was what they chose to search out. Peter's heart is revealed here. To see the greatness of salvation, just note how the prophets wanted to understand it. The reality of salvation, history in Christ, consumed their hearts. They made careful search. That's a very intense word, ekzeteo. A preposition always intensifies a verb. They sought it out diligently. They made inquiry, another compound term, ex erunao, to search out diligently, intensely, because they didn't fully understand. They couldn't understand. How could they understand? Christ hadn't come. He hadn't lived. He hadn't taught. He hadn't died. He hadn't risen. The prophets didn't understand. They didn't understand a lot of things. In Isaiah 6, verse 11, Isaiah says, "Then I said, Lord, how long?" And in a sense, he's admitting, I wish I understood this. Habakkuk in chapter 1 says, "Lord, how long are you going to allow this abuse of your people to go on?" There were a lot of things they didn't understand, a lot of things they could have studied, a lot of things they could have looked into, a lot of things that must have been of tremendous interest to them. Daniel chapter 7, verse 15. "As for me, Daniel, my spirit was distressed within me, and the visions in my mind kept alarming me. And so I approached one of those who was standing by, an angel, and asked

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